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0: World, thanks for joining us. UMF Radio, episode 896, is in session for the next 2 hours. I'm your host, Andy Pate, and coming up later, you're going to be in session with Maddox. But up first, we're throwing it back to 2024 with Vinny Vici, recorded live on the main stage of Ultra Europe. Let's get into it.
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3: 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And we're always going to keep on going. This is what we live for. 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My-

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Come on, I'm waiting. Flags out, flags out. Back to the front, left to the right. Everyone, flags to the sky. 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

hours in Los Angeles are the after parties that we do. The after parties where we play house music till 7 in the morning, 8 in the morning, till noon. People come to the after parties there. They go till 10 o'clock, 11 o'clock, Sunday morning. And then they go to church.

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They go to 10 o'clock, 11 o'clock, Sunday morning. And then they go to church.

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Until then, stay connected and don't miss a beat.

here. And this guy was growing bigger and bigger, and then flying into the scared darkness. It grazed Mars, made a circle around Jupiter, slid over a hoop of Saturn, and by the time it reached Uranus and Pluto, it had grown into a remarkably big, then crashed to Neptune with a dramatic clash.

0: right now, who's here for Tomorrowland Weekend 2? Let me see some hands up. All right, here we go. Yay. Coming up in this episode, new music from Richard Duran, David Forbes, Vinny Vici with Space 92, and finally, the world premiere of Everlasting, my new single with Sasha. Hour number two, we're joined by Doppenberg and Ahmed Helmi for their Hellberg project. But we start the show with a 2000 classic, Solid Sessions Janeiro, reworked by BLR and Ruben.
1: Yes. Let's have a listen.
0: Are you ready, Amsterdam? Yeah!

0: Hey, Ruben, that's how my voice sounded like last weekend.
1: I feel you.
0: Oh, a look around on Rave the World Recordings. Big shout out to my friend there. This wasn't on my bingo card that he would do a track like this. Incredible. Before that, I played you the trending track of last week's show. My track with Adam Beyer, No Mercy, in the RT Project remix. And JTech's Ultramarine on Anjuna Beats. Tommy Van Buren on your radio in a studio full of amazing people. We're so blessed to have you guys here. And if you haven't already, please join the chat on Discord. We're there every single week. It's for free. Discord.gg/Armin Van Buren. So much love in that community. Sending a big shout out to you guys. In just a month, I'm starting my State of Trance residency in the universe in Ibiza from Monday, the 7th of September until October 5th. 5 shows, 5 hours every single week. A vinyl set, a face-to-face set. I'll be playing with Hannah Lang, Eli Brown, RG, Funk Tribute, and loads of more surprises. So more info on estateoftrance.com. This week on Estate of Trance, hour number 2 is for Ahmed Helmi and Doppenberg. They have this project called Hellberg. We've played loads of tracks from them, so we asked them to play a set for us. They will do that in just a little bit. But first, ladies and gentlemen, this is the moment a lot of you have been waiting for. Mm-hmm. Honestly, I've never seen such a big hype for a track of mine.
1: No.
0: And I'll tell you the story, because I think maybe I should do a little different music.
1: All right. Okay, here we go.
0: Here we go. So, I did Set Me Free with Sasha last year. She toured with me around the world. It was such a pleasure. And it was really great to have her on tour. The crowd response to her being on stage with me was amazing. So I was like, we should do a follow-up. Okay, follow-up. And you guys don't know this, but this is the actual truth. We spent loads and loads of hours in the studio. Couldn't really make a follow-up. So first I was distracted.
2: Because the
0: bar really
2: was so high for Set Me Free.
0: Yeah. First there's a track that I really loved. Then she didn't like it. Then she sent me a song that I didn't really feel. So it was a little bit... This is the stuff you guys never see. But it's good to share that outside the world. Because a lot of, you know, people... who, and it's all our personal thing. So, And I wanted to make a song that makes her happy and a song that makes me happy. Because we have to perform it. And, you know, we really have to feel it. So we came across this song called Everlasting. And it was actually kind of a placeholder. I'm not going to lie. I told her, I think this song is amazing. It's probably going to go really down with the State of Trance community. But I'm not sure if it's such a smash as Set Me Free. Because... You know, if I think
2: with
0: of
2: the hooks everywhere.
0: Yeah, the hooks, the Set Me Free hook is so touching. But let's do this because I love this and I'll do a Rising Star version and we can do it as some sort of a placeholder until we have the real follow-up. Fast forward a few months later, I premiered it at EDC in Las Vegas and oh my God, everybody was like, when are you releasing this track? And see, we're really scratching the backs of our head. Is this really happening? And yep. So you guys decided and it's dropping on July 31st. And are you ready for the world premiere, ladies and gentlemen? Yeah. All right, then for this moment, can I have all your hands in the air, please? Let me see those arms up. All right, here we go. Everlasting, Armin Van Buren and Sasha. Here it is.
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0: I could listen like this kind of music for hours. That reminds me, next week we have another unfiltered plan. Maybe I'll put this in my record box. That's only if I'm going against F sharp minor, then I might play it. The new Lostly teamed up with Protonica for a track called Lucidity and signed to the Iboga Records. Before that, David Forbes on the future sound of Egypt with Sue McLaren Lost Control, and Richard Durand with another one. This time he teamed up with Brittany Egbert for Move. You're listening to A State of Trance live from Amsterdam with a studio full of amazing people once again. We are so blessed. We are so blessed. And remember, if you ever want to join one of our recordings for free, head over to studio.astateoftrance.com. So many emails landed in our digital inbox. Thank you so much for sending them over. I'm giving the mic to Ruben.
1: Yes, Shona Parno from the Isle of Wight, UK, wishes her boyfriend Lewis Wetherick an amazing birthday.
0: And Lauren Goldberg from DC sends a huge shout out to her partner Rachel and their son Rebecca.
1: Lots of love to Andrea in Sweden for her birthday from his friend Lucas Shembry in Nottingham.
0: And congratulations, Alexander and Frida from Gothenburg on your 22nd wedding anniversary.
1: And Nicole Müller from Bout Rappenau, Germany, sends her love to her school day buddy Jan and his son Elvin.
0: And happy 29th birthday to Jesper Leitner from your girlfriend Emma Celan.
2: And finally, we'd like to congratulate Marlo and Kylie Vesey from Australia on their 10th wedding anniversary. And trance has been the soundtrack of their love story. And together they traveled the world to be at more than 20 ASOT shows. That's a lot of shows.
1: Congratulations.
0: Are you in touch with them directly?
2: Yeah.
0: Invite them to the studio.
2: We should. Okay,
0: yeah, amazing. Thank you, Susanna. Great as every week. Armin@astateoftrance.com if you want to share anything with us. Coming up, Service for Dreamers, tracked by an Australian singer, requested by an American fan. But first, a solo tune from Ahmed Helmi, who really understands the sound of now. Getting that speed garage bass out of the woodworks again. Check it out. Ahmed Helmi, Lost in Desire.

Middleton and River, Like This, Like That. Track before that, future favorite, most popular track of last week's episode. The Buras remix of Gaia, Status Excelsior Day, and Vini Vici. And Space 92, Free My Soul.

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1: This music can take you to another world. We want to hear why a track means so much to you. Here is this week's Service for Dreamers.
0: And we're joined this week by Matthew Jordan Wright from the USA. What's up? Welcome, Matthew. Good to see you. You've requested Emma Hewitt's Rewind the Mikos remix. Tell us, why is this track so important for you?
2: So I want to give a shout out to my best friend, Mike. We used to carpool to work for the job he got me at 14 years ago. So I'm still there and able to be here thanks to him. But the meaning of this track and why it's so special to me is one time we were in the car to work with our friend Anthony as well, who also started working there with us. And he just started listening to trance as well. And he was like, Mike was like, you should play that track, that one. And I was like, which one? The one that goes like, bam, ba-da, ba-da, ba-da, ba-da, ba-da. I was like, say less. I put it on. And then about 10 seconds in, Anthony just erupted in laughter. And that track just brings back like a really good feeling to like think about that memory. And just want to say thanks again, Mike, and wouldn't be here without you.
0: Thank you so much, man. We're going to play for you Matthew Wright from the USA. Make some noise. And indeed, it is a very special track. Turn it up for Emma Hewitt, Rewind.

every single set. Emma Hewitt, Rewind, Mika's remix requested by Matthew Jordan writes for Mike from the US of A. The carpool introduced us to this world of trance. Thanks for joining us today. Really big pleasure. We'd love to welcome you to the studio requesting your most meaningful

0: 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Where are you headed, Ruben?
1: I thought since all the festivals are in Europe, I'm going to China, playing Shenzhen this Saturday at AM 06.
0: Have fun, man. Stay right here. Hellberg standing by.
2: 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We'll be right back with more A State of Trance.
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0: Thank you so much.
1: Hellwork! Yeah. Hey, that was fun, guys. Thank you so much for the guest mix, giving us a little musical insight of your collab world. Tell us, you've done several releases right now, your first shows together. What is coming up next?
2: Well, right now, maybe I think it would be ADE. Mm-hmm. We have a couple of shows. So, and yeah, we are looking forward for the for 2027 as well.
1: Mm-hmm. And you're doing a lot of new releases as well as Hellwork.
2: Yeah.
1: What's playing up? What's coming up next? What's the first one?
2: What was the first one?
3: I don't remember really. I think Resurrection, that track, right?
2: Yeah. That will be released on my label, Futurizing Music.
1: Uh-huh.
2: Yeah. Like we are doing an EP there.
1: Okay.
2: Yeah.
1: Which is coming when?
2: When will be the EP? You know, because...
3: You should have prepared this. I think August.
1: August somewhere. Right. Okay, we'll keep an eye out on the socials.
2: Yeah, yeah.
1: So besides Hellwork, you're also doing your own musical careers, obviously. Can you share some exciting stuff that's coming up next for you, for example?
3: I have so much music. Mm-hmm. I'm going to release, I think in August, there's going to be a remix for Gareth Emery.
1: Okay.
3: That's already been played a lot. Then in December, another one.
1: A lot of things coming.
3: Yeah, a lot of shows as well. So
1: amazing.
3: It's going good.
1: And you, Ahmed?
2: Yeah, I have a King series album coming.
1: Ah. Yeah. Is it the closure of the King story?
2: No. It's just chapter one.
1: Okay, more Kings coming.
2: It'll be chapter two and so on.
1: Amazing. Well, thank you so much once again. We'll keep an eye on everything. And of course, we're going to talk more in the podcast. So if you want to hear more about Hellwork, check the podcast as well. Next week, we're back with a new episode of State of Trance in the studio. Then Armin, he's going to do Unfiltered. See you then. Bye-bye. Thank you for

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1: Hey guys, hope all is well. Welcome to episode 517 of Purified Radio with me, Nora and Pure. Coming up in this week's show, I'll be featuring new music from artists like Jonas Saalbach, Rinzen and Mern, 242 Echoes, Michael Cassette, Against All Odds, and many more. I've spent these past few days in Germany. Earlier today, I had a whole lot of fun at Westhafen Summer Festival here in Leipzig, closing out the outdoor stage. And on Thursday, I was in Cuxhaven for Deichbrand Festival, which is a nice alternative one with lots of different genres. Those are usually my favorites to play. And now I'll be off touring for 2 weekends, which is probably the first summer in 12 years or more that I get a bit of off time at home, which is super nice. You might either hear nothing from me at all during that time, or maybe some studio bits or some Swiss mountain content. We shall see. How wonderful to not have a clear schedule for once. But let's get things underway with quite a peak timer from Safaris, out now on Enormous Vision. This is Don't Look At Me.
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0: quite an uplifting trancey record there from Ophanim called Tourmaline. So guys, I resume touring on Thursday the 6th of August. I'll be back in Ibiza. This time I'm going to be playing the club room at High with Miss Monique and Paradox. I'll then be heading back to Germany for Heidebeat Festival in Schmelz on the 8th, followed by one of my favorite shows of the year, Purified Prague, on Sunday the 9th. Lexo will join me at the Fountain to set the tone, and I will play an extended 4-hour sunset set. I can't wait. After that, Corin Cavini, Paraframe, and Dan Sushi take over for the after party. More details about these shows, as usual, on either my socials or website, noraandpure.com, or check out Bands in Town and follow to never miss a show near you. We continue now with a beautiful release from Germany's 242 Echoes. Here's In Circles coming up on Syrup Music.
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0: 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I'm going to close with a super cool record that dropped on the label a few weeks back from German artist Jonas Salbach. This is Wild Child. Enjoy, and I'll catch you at the same time next week.
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Welcome back to Dialect Radio. This is episode 337 with us, Sultan and Shepherd. Hope everyone's good. Had a nice show in Vancouver last weekend, and now we're back in the studio working on new music. Got a big release coming up next week. We're going to play it in the show, so stay tuned. We've also got a great show this week of music from Nordfold, Hernan Cataneo, Tejo, Ezekiel Arias, and more, plus a classic from Chicane. We're going to start it off with a new beauty from French artist Matt Fax and his new song, Oddity.

out of a nice one from Andy Waldman. That's his song Eternal. Before that, we had music from Jody Wisternoff, James Grant, Hernan Cataño, and Otter Rex. Coming up next, we got the track of the week, and it's a banger from Argentinian artist Ezequiel Arias. He's been making some amazing music recently. This is his latest one, Estimulo.

0: the background is our brand new song with the amazing Prince George. It's called Centuries. It's out next week on This Never Happened. You got a sneak peek right here. Before that, we had tunes from JTech.
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1: Gang, I think today's kids are peppered in this.
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1: I think we ought to take this to Harlem, put a little soul in it, and bring it on down to the bone.
3: All right.
1: Yeah. 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
1: Suddenly I think I'm on the phone. 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I'm just dancing.

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2: 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Now, this week, we're in London for my set at Soho Muse House. Very sexy vibes there, as a matter of fact. Let's get right into it.
1: It's time to release yourself.

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1: This is Release Yourself with me, Roger Sanchez. And right now we're in the mix with my set recorded live at Soho Muse House in London. This is definitely a very cool Soho house. It's got quite a few floors and levels. And the vibe was right around the corner from the pool on this one. Definitely great vibes that night. All right, back to the mix.

0: That was my set recorded live at Soho Muse House in London. Thanks for checking out the show this week. Now remember, you can listen back to this show and the full Release Yourself archive via my SoundCloud page. I'll be back next week, same time, to give you the very best of house music from around the world. But until then, you have been released. I'll see you very soon on the dance floor.
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here on In The Mood. Recorded live from Tech Support, open to close set in New York. I'm Nicole Mudaba in the mix. I'm back again for Halloween weekend, this time at Refuge.

0: share more from this incredible night. Thanks to each and everyone who joined me on this amazing ride of musical experience. And ending the show here with a new track coming out end of July. It's called Welcome to Miami with Dani Evela, coming out on Mood Collective. And by the way, it's me on the vocals. Pre-save it, it's a banger. Signing out from Ibiza today. Besitos. I send you so much love.
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